feeling lonely, in need of someone, as though I'd done someone wrong somewhere, but I don't know where.

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Never speak a sound. And you are so gay with Parisian demands. You can run around. Your view of society screws up my mind like you'll never know. Lead me away. Come inside, see my mind in collage.

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1: Cha, me don't know what I go on with this radio, you know. I would have to sing on the radio now. But you never know, sir. I think it was that, man.
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1: 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Them wicked, man.
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Meer weten over Tenerife's beste keuze in hits en informatie? Check fmgoud.be/Tenerife. Car is automatic. It's systematic. It's hydromatic. Why it's greased lightning?

wild thing, I think I love you. But I wanna know for sure. 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

It's hard to say that I'd rather stay awake when I'm asleep, because my dreams are bursting at the seams.